0: Ferry in the greater Wheeling area.
1: SRN News, I'm Mary Rose. Israel says Iran has launched missiles at it in the first such bombardment since a fragile ceasefire took effect in early April, complicating mediation efforts for a deal to end the war. Tehran had warned of retaliation after Israel earlier Sunday struck Beirut's southern suburbs. Israel called it retaliation for the Iranian-backed Hezbollah firing at northern Israel even earlier in the day. Israel's attack on Beirut came a few days after the Lebanese and Israeli governments agreed to a ceasefire in U.S.-hosted talks, though Hezbollah rejected the deal. Doug Burgum, Secretary of the Interior, says he did a ride around in Washington, D.C. with U.S. Parks Police to identify problem areas that needed improvement ahead of the 250th celebrations this summer.
2: Park Police, this is the separate formed by George Washington in 1791. These are the elite police of the Washington, D.C. metro area. They had been defunded under Biden, almost like a big blue metro, and they'd had all of their authorities taken away. I did a ride around with them. And I found out they couldn't even pursue bad guys. I'm like, I was a governor. It'd be like having a highway patrol. You pull somebody over, they drive away, and you just let them drive away after you pulled them over for a violation because you were not allowed to pursue them. Right. Some of these things made no common sense.
1: High-profile guests are expected in New York City Monday night for Game 3 of the NBA Finals.
3: President Trump will be at his golf club, Trump National, in Bedminster, New Jersey this weekend. On Monday, he's scheduled to head into New York City to Madison Square Garden to catch the NBA Finals.
4: I think the Knicks have an amazing team, the way they played. Started off slow and it just got stronger and stronger.
3: The Knicks will host the San Antonio Spurs in Game 3. Also scheduled to attend, New York City Mayor, Democrat Socialist Zoran Mamdani.
1: This is it.
0: Here's a WWOV community calendar event. Saturday, June 13th, the annual Catfish Extravaganza and raffle will take place beginning at 3 p.m. with registration at Nelson Field in Bel Air. Many prizes are being put up, including a $500 cash prize, and tickets start at just $5. 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Proceeds are to benefit the relevant Worship Center youth and teen programs.
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Peppa Pig. We're going now. Forget about the speed limit. Nobody's going to speed limit anyway.

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0: 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I'm proud to have Knee Deep in Bluegrass here in Wheeling.
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0: WOVLP, serving Martins Ferry in the greater Wheeling area.
1: SRN News, I'm Mary Rose. Israel says Iran has launched missiles at it in the first such bombardment since a fragile ceasefire took effect in early April, complicating mediation efforts for a deal to end the war. Tehran had warned of retaliation after Israel earlier Sunday struck Beirut's southern suburbs. Israel called it retaliation for the Iranian-backed Hezbollah firing at northern Israel even earlier in the day. Israel's attack on Beirut came a few days after the Lebanese and Israeli governments agreed to a ceasefire in U.S.-hosted talks, though Hezbollah rejected the deal. Doug Burgum, Secretary of the Interior, says he did a ride around in Washington, D.C. with U.S. Parks Police to identify problem areas that needed improvement ahead of the 250th celebrations this summer.
2: Park Police, this is a separate formed by George Washington in 1791. These are the elite police of the Washington, D.C. metro area. They had been defunded under Biden, almost like a big blue metro, and they'd had all of their authorities taken away. I did a ride around with them, and I found out they couldn't even pursue bad guys. I'm like, I was a governor. It'd be like having a highway patrol. You pull somebody over, they drive away, and you just let them drive away after you pulled them over for a violation because you were not allowed to pursue them. Right. Some of these things made no common sense.
1: High-profile guests are expected in New York City Monday night for Game 3 of the NBA Finals.
3: President Trump will be at his golf club, Trump National, in Bedminster, New Jersey this weekend. On Monday, he's scheduled to head into New York City to Madison Square Garden to catch the NBA Finals.
4: I think the Knicks have an amazing team, the way they played. Started off slow and it just got stronger and stronger.
3: The Knicks will host the San Antonio Spurs in Game 3. Also scheduled to attend, New York City Mayor, Democrat Socialist Zoran Mamdani.
1: This is it.
0: 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Saturday, June 13th, the annual Catfish Extravaganza and raffle will take place beginning at 3 p.m. with registration at Nelson Field in Bel Air. Many prizes are being put up, including a $500 cash prize, and tickets start at just $5. 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Proceeds are to benefit the relevant Worship Center youth and teen programs.
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1: On this Knee Deep in Bluegrass show, we'll enjoy music from Dale Ann Bradley. We'll hear from the Po' Ramblin' Boys, Rick Ferris, Nick Chandler, and Delivered, Tony Trischka with Dale and Ronnie McCurry coming up, the Lonesome River Band, Kenny and Amanda Smith, and so many more. Knee Deep in Bluegrass is brought to you in part by Foothills Country Ham, the Mountain Home Music Company, Orange Army Bluegrass Festival, Turnberry Records, Get It Played, and Pickin' in Parsons. Sit back, relax, and enjoy the show as we get knee-deep in bluegrass.

A new recording of an old song. That's Del M. Bradley on Pinecastle Records with Kathy Callick and Laurie Lewis and Making Plans. And before that, it was Daly and Vincent going back to one of their earlier albums, Poor Boy Working Blues. That's also a song that Jamie Daly recorded when he was a member of Doyle Lawson and Quicksilver. I'm your host for Knee Deep in Bluegrass, Cindy Bauckham, and I have a new song from the Po' Ramblin' Boys next, Bottom of a Glass.

0: Bottom of a glass, the Po' Ramblin' Boys here on Knee Deep in Bluegrass. I'm Cindy Bonkham reminding you the website is kneedeepinbluegrass.com. 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

From his latest Earl Jam release, Tony Trischka being joined by Dale and Ronnie McCurry on Columbus Stockade Blues. Cindy Bauckham with you. Hope you're enjoying the bluegrass. Here's the Lonesome River Band with Hey Day.

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0: Listening to the Rain by the Osborne Brothers. That one by request this week. Going out to Lisa. Thanks for listening to Knee Deep in Bluegrass. Dalton Harper is next. You might have seen Dalton's sister on a little show called American Idol. She won. Yeah, Hannah Harper. Well, here's Dalton Harper with Hard, Hard Work.
1: Never been afraid of hard work.

On Pinecastle Music, that's Trey Hensley with Molly Tuttle, Going and Gone, here on Knee Deep in Bluegrass. Stick around for more great music, more information. 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
2: 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The show is brought to you in part by Foothills Country Ham, Pickin' and Parsons, Sound Biscuit, and Get It Played. And to get the music underway this hour, here's Doc Watson and Tennessee Stud.

0: Oh, yeah, going back to Keith Whitley and Ricky Skaggs when they were members of Ralph Stanley's Clinch Mountain Boys. That's Don't Cheat in Our Hometown here on Knee Deep in Bluegrass. I'm Cindy Baca, reminding you the website is kneedeepinbluegrass.com. 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

Need to get some highway in from Newfound Road here on Knee Deep in Bluegrass. I'm Cindy Bauckham. You know, in that last portion of the show, we heard from Doc Watson and wanted to remind you that he's honored with a music festival in Boone, North Carolina this July, mid-July. Now, it's normally an outdoor festival, the Doc and Rosalie Watson Music Fest, but Hurricane Helene damage is still hindering the outdoor festival as repairs are still underway to the festival grounds. But inside at the Appalachian Theater in downtown Boone, North Carolina, Blue Highway, the Kruger Brothers, and the Cody Norris Show will perform at the Doc and Rosalie Watson Music Fest. 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

A different kind of lonesome from Will Clark. Will was one of Terry Bonham's Dukes of Drive during the last 3 years of the band, and he records for Mountain Fever Records, has his own band. In fact, he's going to be featured at the Camp Springs Bluegrass Park's Labor Day Weekend Festival. Will will be there on Friday, September 4th, and also on the Labor Day Festival at Camp Springs. The Cody Norris Show, the Little Roy and Lizzie Show, the Grascals, Chris Jones and the Night Drivers, Junior Sisk, the Lonesome River Band, Authentic Unlimited, CampSpringsEvents.com has your information, and I've been fortunate to serve as your MC there since 2019. Hope to see you on Labor Day weekend this coming September. You know, it's never too early to start planning on having fun and supporting live music and being outside at a beautiful park. Well, I've got more great music on the way featuring Alison Krauss, Blue Highway, and Caroline Owens. So keep it tuned right here for more Knee Deep in Bluegrass.

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1: This week, they're heading into Ontario, Canada, Shipshawana, Indiana, Minnesota, and Wisconsin. It's Allison Krause in Union Station. Here's Northside Gal.

Both ends of the train from Blue Highway. Blue Highway Fest in Big Stone Gap, Virginia is this October the 8th through 11th. They're doing something really fun. If you follow Blue Highway Fest on social media, you see they are asking you to name some of your favorite songs from particular decades. Blue Highway is now 30 years old as a band, but you're helping to choose the set list for Blue Highway for this year's Blue Highway Fest. And they're joined by Doyle Lawson and Quicksilver, Rhonda Vincent and The Rage, The Seldom Seen, and so many others. BlueHighwayFest.com is the website. And again, those dates, October 8th through 11th, Big Stone Gap, Virginia. Well, coming up next, it's Caroline Owens on Billy Blue Records and Evangeline.

Highway of Sorrow from the Grascals, featuring the great voice of John Bryan. The Grascals, one of the featured bands on the 25th anniversary of Rudy Fest this year, Moorhead, Kentucky. They'll be there on Saturday, June 27th. And if you'd like more information, just look up Rudy Fest, 25 years of that great festival. Here's Carson Peters and Iron Mountain on Knee Deep in Bluegrass, walking back to Georgia.

Dollar Bill Blues, that's Zeb Snyder. Zeb's a member of Appalachian Roadshow, and that's from a solo release by Zeb Snyder. Knee Deep in Bluegrass brought to you in part by the Mountain Home Music Company.

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1: WWOV, Real Country Live. It's the Wheeling Jamboree, the country music show with tradition like none other.

She has already taken that one to the top of the Bluegrass Today National Survey. Jaylee Roberts, I'm putting you out of my misery. And before we have to get on out of here and wrap up this week's Knee Deep in Bluegrass, I'm going to call on Larry Cordlin, Lonesome Standard Time. Going back to that great album, Lonesome Skinnerd Time, I Know a Little.

0: I want your best.
1: Oh yeah, how fun. Lonesome Skinner time. Larry Cordland, Lonesome Standard time, and I Know a Little, as we round out this week's Knee Deep in Bluegrass. I'm Cindy Bauckham, thanking you for listening and thanking our sponsors, Foothills Country Ham, Pickett and Parsons, Nick Chandler Music, Sound Biscuit, Get It Played, Turnberry Records, the Doc Watson Music Fest, Pinecastle Music, Hopeless Holler Trading Company, the Mountain Home Music Company, and the Orange Army Bluegrass Festival. 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
1: SRN News, I'm Mary Rose. Israel says Iran has launched missiles at it in the first such bombardment since a fragile ceasefire took effect in early April, complicating mediation efforts for a deal to end the war. Tehran had warned of retaliation after Israel earlier Sunday struck Beirut's southern suburbs. Israel called it retaliation for the Iranian-backed Hezbollah firing at northern Israel even earlier in the day. Israel's attack on Beirut came a few days after the Lebanese and Israeli governments agreed to a ceasefire in U.S.-hosted talks, though Hezbollah rejected the deal. Doug Burgum, Secretary of the Interior, says he did a ride around in Washington, D.C. with U.S. Parks Police to identify problem areas that needed improvement ahead of the 250th celebrations this summer.
2: Park Police, this is the separate formed by George Washington in 1791. These are the elite police of the Washington, D.C. metro area. They had been defunded under Biden, almost like a big blue metro, and they'd had all of their authorities taken away. I did a ride around with them. And I found out they couldn't even pursue bad guys. I'm like, I was a governor. It'd be like having a highway patrol. You pull somebody over, they drive away, and you just let them drive away after you pulled them over for a violation because you were not allowed to pursue them. Right. Some of these things made no common sense.
1: High-profile guests are expected in New York City Monday night for Game 3 of the NBA Finals.
3: President Trump will be at his golf club, Trump National, in Bedminster, New Jersey this weekend. On Monday, he's scheduled to head into New York City to Madison Square Garden to catch the NBA Finals.
4: I think the Knicks have an amazing team, the way they played. Started off slow and it just got stronger and stronger.
3: The Knicks will host the San Antonio Spurs in Game 3. Also scheduled to attend, New York City Mayor, Democrat Socialist Zoran Mamdani.
1: This is it.
0: 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Saturday, June 13th, the annual Catfish Extravaganza and raffle will take place beginning at 3 p.m. with registration at Nelson Field in Bel Air. Many prizes are being put up, including a $500 cash prize, and tickets start at just $5. 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Proceeds are to benefit the relevant Worship Center youth and teen programs.
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0: 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I'm proud to have Knee Deep in Bluegrass here in Wheeling.
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0: This is WWOVLP, serving Martins Ferry in the greater Wheeling area.
1: SRN News, I'm Mary Rose. Israel says Iran has launched missiles at it in the first such bombardment since a fragile ceasefire took effect in early April, complicating mediation efforts for a deal to end the war. Tehran had warned of retaliation after Israel earlier Sunday struck Beirut's southern suburbs. Israel called it retaliation for the Iranian-backed Hezbollah firing at northern Israel even earlier in the day. Israel's attack on Beirut came a few days after the Lebanese and Israeli governments agreed to a ceasefire in U.S.-hosted talks, though Hezbollah rejected the deal. Doug Burgum, Secretary of the Interior, says he did a ride-around in Washington, D.C. with U.S. Parks Police to identify problem areas that needed improvement ahead of the 250th celebrations this summer.
2: Park Police, this is a separate formed by George Washington in 1791. These are the elite police of the Washington, D.C. metro area. They had been defunded under Biden, almost like a big blue metro, and they'd had all of their authorities taken away. I did a ride-around with them. And I found out they couldn't even pursue bad guys. I'm like, I was a governor. It'd be like having a highway patrol. You pull somebody over, they drive away, and you just let them drive away after you pulled them over for a violation because you were not allowed to pursue them. Right. Some of these things made no common sense.
1: High-profile guests are expected in New York City Monday night for Game 3 of the NBA Finals.
3: President Trump will be at his golf club, Trump National, in Bedminster, New Jersey this weekend. On Monday, he's scheduled to head into New York City to Madison Square Garden to catch the NBA Finals.
4: I think the Knicks have an amazing team, the way they played. Started off slow and it just got stronger and stronger.
3: The Knicks will host the San Antonio Spurs in Game 3. Also scheduled to attend, New York City Mayor, Democrat Socialist Zoran Mamdani.
1: This is it.
0: Here's a WWOV community calendar event. Saturday, June 13th, the annual Catfish Extravaganza and raffle will take place beginning at 3 p.m. with registration at Nelson Field in Bel Air. Many prizes are being put up, including a $500 cash prize, and tickets start at just $5. Call Jen Olshalski at 740-338-9477 for details, or go to rwcov.org for information. Proceeds are to benefit the relevant Worship Center youth and teen programs.
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0: 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I'm proud to have Knee Deep in Bluegrass here in Wheeling.
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0: This is WWOVLP, serving Martins Ferry in the greater Wheeling area.
1: SRN News, I'm Mary Rose. Israel says Iran has launched missiles at it in the first such bombardment since a fragile ceasefire took effect in early April, complicating mediation efforts for a deal to end the war. Tehran had warned of retaliation after Israel earlier Sunday struck Beirut's southern suburbs. Israel called it retaliation for the Iranian-backed Hezbollah firing at northern Israel even earlier in the day. Israel's attack on Beirut came a few days after the Lebanese and Israeli governments agreed to a ceasefire in U.S.-hosted talks, though Hezbollah rejected the deal. Doug Burgum, Secretary of the Interior, says he did a ride around in Washington, D.C. with U.S. Parks Police to identify problem areas that needed improvement ahead of the 250th celebrations this summer.
2: Park Police. This is a separate formed by George Washington in 1791. These are the elite police of the Washington, D.C. metro area. They had been defunded under Biden, almost like a big blue metro, and they'd had all of their authorities taken away. I did a ride around with them. And I found out they couldn't even pursue bad guys. I'm like, I was a governor. It'd be like having a highway patrol. You pull somebody over, they drive away, and you just let them drive away after you pulled them over for a violation because you were not allowed to pursue them. Right. Some of these things made no common sense.
1: High-profile guests are expected in New York City Monday night for Game 3 of the NBA Finals.
3: President Trump will be at his golf club, Trump National, in Bedminster, New Jersey this weekend. On Monday, he's scheduled to head into New York City to Madison Square Garden to catch the NBA Finals.
4: I think the Knicks have an amazing team the way they played. Started off slow and it just got stronger and stronger.
3: The Knicks will host the San Antonio Spurs in Game 3. Also scheduled to attend, New York City Mayor, Democrat Socialist Zoran Mamdani.
1: This is it.
0: Here's a WWOV community calendar event. Saturday, June 13th, the annual Catfish Extravaganza and raffle will take place beginning at 3 p.m. with registration at Nelson Field in Bel Air. Many prizes are being put up, including a $500 cash prize, and tickets start at just $5. 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Proceeds are to benefit the relevant Worship Center youth and teen programs.
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0: 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I'm proud to have Knee Deep in Bluegrass here in Wheeling.
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1: SRN News, I'm Mary Rose. Israel says Iran has launched missiles at it in the first such bombardment since a fragile ceasefire took effect in early April, complicating mediation efforts for a deal to end the war. Tehran had warned of retaliation after Israel earlier Sunday struck Beirut's southern suburbs. Israel called it retaliation for the Iranian-backed Hezbollah firing at northern Israel even earlier in the day. Israel's attack on Beirut came a few days after the Lebanese and Israeli governments agreed to a ceasefire in U.S.-hosted talks, though Hezbollah rejected the deal. Doug Burgum, Secretary of the Interior, says he did a ride-around in Washington, D.C. with U.S. Parks Police to identify problem areas that needed improvement ahead of the 250th celebrations this summer.
2: Park Police, this is a separate formed by George Washington in 1791. These are the elite police of the Washington, D.C. metro area. They had been defunded under Biden, almost like a big blue metro, and they'd had all of their authorities taken away. I did a ride-around with them. And I found out they couldn't even pursue bad guys. I'm like, I was a governor. It'd be like having a highway patrol. You pull somebody over, they drive away, and you just let them drive away after you pulled them over for a violation because you were not allowed to pursue them. Right. Some of these things made no common sense.
1: High-profile guests are expected in New York City Monday night for Game 3 of the NBA Finals.
3: President Trump will be at his golf club, Trump National, in Bedminster, New Jersey this weekend. On Monday, he's scheduled to head into New York City to Madison Square Garden to catch the NBA Finals.
4: I think the Knicks have an amazing team, the way they played. Started off slow and it just got stronger and stronger.
3: The Knicks will host the San Antonio Spurs in Game 3. Also scheduled to attend, New York City Mayor, Democrat Socialist Zoran Mamdani.
1: This is it.
0: 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Saturday, June 13th, the annual Catfish Extravaganza and raffle will take place beginning at 3 p.m. with registration at Nelson Field in Bel Air. 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

0: 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I'm proud to have Knee Deep in Bluegrass here in Wheeling.
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0: This is WWOVLP, serving Martins Ferry in the greater Wheeling area.
1: SRN News, I'm Mary Rose. Israel says Iran has launched missiles at it in the first such bombardment since a fragile ceasefire took effect in early April, complicating mediation efforts for a deal to end the war. Tehran had warned of retaliation after Israel earlier Sunday struck Beirut's southern suburbs. Israel called it retaliation for the Iranian-backed Hezbollah firing at northern Israel even earlier in the day. Israel's attack on Beirut came a few days after the Lebanese and Israeli governments agreed to a ceasefire in U.S.-hosted talks, though Hezbollah rejected the deal. Doug Burgum, Secretary of the Interior, says he did a ride-around in Washington, D.C. with U.S. Parks Police to identify problem areas that needed improvement ahead of the 250th celebrations this summer.
2: Park Police, this is a separate formed by George Washington in 1791. These are the elite police of the Washington, D.C. metro area. They had been defunded under Biden, almost like a big blue metro, and they'd had all of their authorities taken away. I did a ride-around with them, and I found out they couldn't even pursue bad guys. I'm like, I was a governor. It'd be like having a highway patrol. You pull somebody over, they drive away, and you just let them drive away after you pulled them over for a violation because you were not allowed to pursue them. Right. Some of these things made no common sense.
1: High-profile guests are expected in New York City Monday night for Game 3 of the NBA Finals.
3: President Trump will be at his golf club, Trump National, in Bedminster, New Jersey this weekend. On Monday, he's scheduled to head into New York City to Madison Square Garden to catch the NBA Finals.
4: I think the Knicks have an amazing team, the way they played. Started off slow and it just got stronger and stronger.
3: The Knicks will host the San Antonio Spurs in Game 3. Also scheduled to attend, New York City Mayor, Democrat Socialist Zoran Mamdani.
1: This is it.
0: Here's a WWOV community calendar event. Saturday, June 13th, the annual Catfish Extravaganza and raffle will take place beginning at 3 p.m. with registration at Nelson Field in Bel Air. Many prizes are being put up, including a $500 cash prize, and tickets start at just $5. Call Jen Olshalski at 740-338-9477 for details, or go to rwcov.org for information. Proceeds are to benefit the relevant Worship Center youth and teen programs.
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0: 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This is Cindy Bauckham. I'm proud to have Knee Deep in Bluegrass here in Wheeling.
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0: I'll get through, and when I do, I'll be good as new. When I
1: this is WWOVLP, serving Martins Ferry in the greater Wheeling area.
2: SRN News, I'm Mary Rose. Israel says Iran has launched missiles at it in the first such bombardment since a fragile ceasefire took effect in early April, complicating mediation efforts for a deal to end the war. Tehran had warned of retaliation after Israel earlier Sunday struck Beirut's southern suburbs. Israel called it retaliation for the Iranian-backed Hezbollah firing at northern Israel even earlier in the day. Israel's attack on Beirut came a few days after the Lebanese and Israeli governments agreed to a ceasefire in U.S.-hosted talks, though Hezbollah rejected the deal. Doug Burgum, Secretary of the Interior, says he did a ride-around in Washington, D.C. with U.S. Parks Police to identify problem areas that needed improvement ahead of the 250th celebrations this summer.
3: Park Police, this is a separate formed by George Washington in 1791. These are the elite police of the Washington, D.C. metro area. They had been defunded under Biden, almost like a big blue metro, and they'd had all of their authorities taken away. I did a ride-around with them. And I found out they couldn't even pursue bad guys. I'm like, I was a governor. It'd be like having a highway patrol. You pull somebody over, they drive away, and you just let them drive away after you pulled them over for a violation because you were not allowed to pursue them. Right. Some of these things made no common sense.
2: High-profile guests are expected in New York City Monday night for Game 3 of the NBA Finals.
4: President Trump will be at his golf club, Trump National, in Bedminster, New Jersey this weekend. On Monday, he's scheduled to head into New York City to Madison Square Garden to catch the NBA Finals.
5: I think the Knicks have an amazing team, the way they played. Started off slow and it just got stronger and stronger.
4: The Knicks will host the San Antonio Spurs in Game 3. Also scheduled to attend, New York City Mayor, Democrat Socialist Zoran Mamdani.
2: This is it.
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0: 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I'm proud to have Knee Deep in Bluegrass here in Wheeling.
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This is Ray Stevens, and you're listening to WWOV 101.1 FM, home of the Wheeling Jamboree. 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

for spacious skies, for amber waves of rain, for purple mountains, majesty above the fruity plains. America, America, God shed his grace on thee and crown thy good with brotherhood of seed.

0: SRN News. I'm Mary Rose. Israel says Iran has launched missiles at it in the first such bombardment since a fragile ceasefire took effect in early April, complicating mediation efforts for a deal to end the war. Tehran had warned of retaliation after Israel earlier Sunday struck Beirut's southern suburbs. Israel called it retaliation for the Iranian-backed Hezbollah firing at northern Israel even earlier in the day. Israel's attack on Beirut came a few days after the Lebanese and Israeli governments agreed to a ceasefire in U.S.-hosted talks, though Hezbollah rejected the deal. Doug Burgum, Secretary of the Interior, says he did a ride around in Washington, D.C. with U.S. Parks Police to identify problem areas that needed improvement ahead of the 250th celebrations this summer.
1: Park Police, this is the separate formed by George Washington in 1791. These are the elite police of the Washington, D.C. metro area. They had been defunded under Biden, almost like a big blue metro, and they'd had all of their authorities taken away. I did a ride around with them, and I found out they couldn't even pursue bad guys. I'm like, I was a governor. It'd be like having a highway patrol. You pull somebody over, they drive away, and you just let them drive away after you pulled them over for a violation because you were not allowed to pursue them. Right. Some of these things made no common sense.
0: High-profile guests are expected in New York City Monday night for Game 3 of the NBA Finals.
2: President Trump will be at his golf club, Trump National, in Bedminster, New Jersey this weekend. On Monday, he's scheduled to head into New York City to Madison Square Garden to catch the NBA Finals.
3: I think the Knicks have an amazing team, the way they played. Started off slow and it just got stronger and stronger.
2: The Knicks will host the San Antonio Spurs in Game 3. Also scheduled to attend, New York City Mayor, Democrat Socialist Zoran Mamdani.
0: This is it.

0: Welcome to Morning Devotions with Pastor Mike. I'd like to share a word of encouragement with you from Our Daily Bread Ministries, Grand Rapids, Michigan. I hope you hear something good to help you start your day. Today's devotion is called Waiting on God. Psalm 27:14 says, "Be strong and take heart and wait for the Lord." Nancy Gavilanes writes, "As a little girl, I got so excited when I'd see special signs appear on the side of the road. I thought colorful signs meant my family had arrived at the popular amusement park we were driving to. I'd joyfully start gathering my things, only to be disappointed to see more signs and have to wait even longer before we reached the park. Eventually, I realized those signs announced that visitors were getting closer, but were still miles away. Like an excited child wondering, 'Are we there yet?' we can also be impatient and anxious to arrive at our next destination. Waiting for God to move in our lives or to rescue us from our trials can be challenging. David was facing much adversity, which he mentions throughout Psalm 27. Yet he still placed his hope and trust in God and waited for him to respond. David didn't know how long it would take for God to act, but he knew God would help him. "I remain confident in this. I will see the goodness of the Lord in the land of the living." It may take longer than we'd like to experience our breakthrough, but let's take courage in these words. Wait for the Lord, be strong, and take heart, and wait for the Lord. As we turn to the Psalms and the rest of Scripture for encouragement, we can take comfort in knowing God is working even while we wait. Let us pray. Dear God, thank you that you're working even while I wait. Amen. Points to ponder for today are, why is it hard sometimes to wait for God's answer? And how can you remain hopeful as you wait? 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
3: 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Drinking beer in a cabaret, and was I having fun? Till one night she caught me right, and now I'm on the run. So lay that pistol down, babe. Lay that pistol down.

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2: If you like your apple sweet and your streets are not concrete, you'll be in your bed by nine every night. 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

kids all are grown, and they put you in a home. 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

0: 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I'm proud to have Knee Deep in Bluegrass here in Wheeling.
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0: This is WWOVLP, serving Martins Ferry in the greater Wheeling area.
1: SRN News, I'm Mary Rose. Israel says Iran has launched missiles at it in the first such bombardment since a fragile ceasefire took effect in early April, complicating mediation efforts for a deal to end the war. Tehran had warned of retaliation after Israel earlier Sunday struck Beirut's southern suburbs. Israel called it retaliation for the Iranian-backed Hezbollah firing at northern Israel even earlier in the day. Israel's attack on Beirut came a few days after the Lebanese and Israeli governments agreed to a ceasefire in U.S.-hosted talks, though Hezbollah rejected the deal. Doug Burgum, Secretary of the Interior, says he did a ride around in Washington, D.C. with U.S. Parks Police to identify problem areas that needed improvement ahead of the 250th celebrations this summer.
2: Park Police, this is a separate formed by George Washington in 1791. These are the elite police of the Washington, D.C. metro area. They had been defunded under Biden, almost like a big blue metro, and they'd had all of their authorities taken away. I did a ride around with them. And I found out they couldn't even pursue bad guys. I'm like, I was a governor. It'd be like having a highway patrol. You pull somebody over, they drive away, and you just let them drive away after you pulled them over for a violation because you were not allowed to pursue them. Right. Some of these things made no common sense.
1: High-profile guests are expected in New York City Monday night for Game 3 of the NBA Finals.
3: President Trump will be at his golf club, Trump National, in Bedminster, New Jersey this weekend. On Monday, he's scheduled to head into New York City to Madison Square Garden to catch the NBA Finals.
4: I think the Knicks have an amazing team the way they played. Started off slow and it just got stronger and stronger.
3: The Knicks will host the San Antonio Spurs in Game 3. Also scheduled to attend, New York City Mayor, Democrat Socialist Zoran Mamdani.
1: This is it.
0: 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Saturday, June 13th, the annual Catfish Extravaganza and raffle will take place beginning at 3 p.m. with registration at Nelson Field in Bel Air. Many prizes are being put up, including a $500 cash prize, and tickets start at just $5. Call Jen Olshalski at 740-338-9477 for details, or go to rwcov.org for information. Proceeds are to benefit the relevant Worship Center youth and teen programs.
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1: Welcome to Morning Devotions with Pastor Mike. I'd like to share a word of encouragement with you from Our Daily Bread Ministries, Grand Rapids, Michigan. I hope you hear something good to help you start your day. Today's devotion is called Waiting on God. Psalm 27:14 says, "Be strong and take heart and wait for the Lord." Nancy Gavilanes writes, "As a little girl, I got so excited when I'd see special signs appear on the side of the road. I thought colorful signs meant my family had arrived at the popular amusement park we were driving to. I'd joyfully start gathering my things, only to be disappointed to see more signs and have to wait even longer before we reached the park. Eventually, I realized those signs announced that visitors were getting closer, but were still miles away. Like an excited child wondering, 'Are we there yet?' we can also be impatient and anxious to arrive at our next destination. Waiting for God to move in our lives or to rescue us from our trials can be challenging. David was facing much adversity, which he mentions throughout Psalm 27. Yet he still placed his hope and trust in God and waited for him to respond. David didn't know how long it would take for God to act, but he knew God would help him. "I remain confident in this. I will see the goodness of the Lord in the land of the living." It may take longer than we'd like to experience our breakthrough, but let's take courage in these words. Wait for the Lord, be strong, and take heart, and wait for the Lord. As we turn to the Psalms and the rest of Scripture for encouragement, we can take comfort in knowing God is working even while we wait. Let us pray. Dear God, thank you that you're working even while I wait. Amen. Points to ponder for today are, why is it hard sometimes to wait for God's answer? And how can you remain hopeful as you wait? 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

0: 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I'm proud to have Knee Deep in Bluegrass here in Wheeling.
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Buddy Ray here. You've got that wheeling feeling with 101 WWOV, the home of the Wheeling Jamboree.

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1: With SRN News, I'm Rich Thomason in Washington. Just may be the biggest challenge yet to the fragile Mideast ceasefire. Iran has fired missiles at Israel, and Israel has fired back.
2: Israel says it targeted sites in western and central Tehran. And in Iran itself, state media report blasts around the capital Tehran, Isfahan, Karaj, and elsewhere in the country. It remains unclear exactly what the damage is or if anyone was killed in these strikes.
1: Correspondent Jonathan Gambrell, President Trump has been trying to get both sides to stop fighting and keep negotiating a permanent deal to end the hostilities. Oil prices have been on the rise in the midst of this flare-up of unrest in the Mideast. By the way, $4.16 a gallon, that's AAA's national average for regular gas as of this morning. And that is down a penny from yesterday. President Trump planning to attend tonight's NBA Finals at New York's Madison Square Garden. As expected, security is being tightened, especially given last night's incident just downstairs from the Garden.
3: Authorities say six people have been hurt in stabbings at New York's Penn Station, with the suspect in custody. The Sunday evening attack happened less than a day before thousands of fans are expected to descend on neighboring Madison Square Garden for Game 3 of the NBA Finals. A suspect was taken into custody after the attack, which unfolded in one of the nation's busiest transportation hubs. The city's fire department says paramedics found one victim with serious injuries, two with moderate injuries, and two with minor injuries. Another person whose condition was not immediately known was transported to a separate hospital. Authorities did not immediately release the suspect's identity or provide information about potential charges. I'm high up in 20.
1: Watching Wall Street, the Dow futures down 89 points. The NASDAQ futures are up 162. S&P futures 19 points higher. This is SRN News.
0: 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Saturday, June 13th, the annual Catfish Extravaganza and raffle will take place beginning at 3 p.m. with registration at Nelson Field in Bel Air. Many prizes are being put up, including a $500 cash prize, and tickets start at just $5. 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

0: Welcome to Morning Devotions with Pastor Mike. I'd like to share a word of encouragement with you from Our Daily Bread Ministries, Grand Rapids, Michigan. I hope you hear something good to help you start your day. Today's devotion is called Waiting on God. Psalm 27:14 says, "Be strong and take heart and wait for the Lord." Nancy Gavilanes writes, "As a little girl, I got so excited when I'd see special signs appear on the side of the road. I thought colorful signs meant my family had arrived at the popular amusement park we were driving to. I'd joyfully start gathering my things, only to be disappointed to see more signs and have to wait even longer before we reached the park. Eventually, I realized those signs announced that visitors were getting closer, but were still miles away. Like an excited child wondering, 'Are we there yet?' we can also be impatient and anxious to arrive at our next destination. Waiting for God to move in our lives or to rescue us from our trials can be challenging. David was facing much adversity, which he mentions throughout Psalm 27. Yet he still placed his hope and trust in God and waited for him to respond. David didn't know how long it would take for God to act, but he knew God would help him. "I remain confident in this. I will see the goodness of the Lord in the land of the living." It may take longer than we'd like to experience our breakthrough, but let's take courage in these words. Wait for the Lord, be strong, and take heart, and wait for the Lord. As we turn to the Psalms and the rest of Scripture for encouragement, we can take comfort in knowing God is working even while we wait. Let us pray. Dear God, thank you that you're working even while I wait. Amen. Points to ponder for today are, why is it hard sometimes to wait for God's answer? And how can you remain hopeful as you wait? Morning Devotions has been brought to you by Relevant Worship Center, I-70, exit 220, St. Clairsville. 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

0: This is WWOVLP, serving Martins Ferry in the greater Wheeling area.
1: With SRN News, I'm Rich Thomason in Washington. Just may be the biggest challenge yet to the fragile Mideast ceasefire. Iran has fired missiles at Israel, and Israel has fired back.
2: Israel says it targeted sites in western and central Tehran. And in Iran itself, state media report blasts around the capital Tehran, Isfahan, Karaj, and elsewhere in the country. It remains unclear exactly what the damage is or if anyone was killed in these strikes.
1: Correspondent Jonathan Gambrell, President Trump has been trying to get both sides to stop fighting and keep negotiating a permanent deal to end the hostilities. Oil prices have been on the rise in the midst of this flare-up of unrest in the Mideast. By the way, $4.16 a gallon, that's AAA's national average for regular gas as of this morning. And that is down a penny from yesterday. President Trump planning to attend tonight's NBA Finals at New York's Madison Square Garden. As expected, security is being tightened, especially given last night's incident just downstairs from the Garden.
3: Authorities say six people have been hurt in stabbings at New York's Penn Station with the suspect in custody. The Sunday evening attack happened less than a day before thousands of fans are expected to descend on neighboring Madison Square Garden for Game 3 of the NBA Finals. A suspect was taken into custody after the attack, which unfolded in one of the nation's busiest transportation hubs. The city's fire department says paramedics found one victim with serious injuries, two with moderate injuries, and two with minor injuries. Another person whose condition was not immediately known was transported to a separate hospital. Authorities did not immediately release the suspect's identity or provide information about potential charges. I'm high up in 20.
1: Watching Wall Street, the Dow futures down 89 points. The NASDAQ futures are up 162. S&P futures 19 points higher. This is SRN News.
0: 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Saturday, June 13th, the annual Catfish Extravaganza and raffle will take place beginning at 3 p.m. with registration at Nelson Field in Bel Air. 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

0: Oh, yeah, 9:37 here on your Monday, start of the work week. Brother Dave, Mr. Squeezy here this morning. Toby Keith right there. Ain't as good as I once was. And we're hoping that you had a good weekend. We had a pleasant weekend, even though we had a terrible storm throughout the valley here. Did you get any more tree damage up
1: there? Oh, I did. I had to cancel a gig in Moundsville and had to trees everywhere. I mean, not the whole tree, but I had a lot of branches. A lot of big branches. And that was the first time I ever thought about going to the basement.
0: Is that right?
1: It was bad.
0: Wow.
1: It was bad. I mean, trees were bending over, and I thought, maybe I should be in the basement. I don't know. You know, but no, it didn't last forever.
0: You have got a ton of trees around your home.
1: I do. Yeah. I do. And I have one I have yet to cut from the last bad storm.
0: Yeah.
1: I mean, I cut all around it. I'm just waiting to cut it.
0: Well, we're supposed to have high temperature. Today it's going to be pleasant in the upper 80s, and the rest of the week we're looking at occasional rain throughout each day, and we'll just have to see what nature brings along.
1: It'll be all right.
0: Yeah.
1: It'll be all right.
0: And hopefully we stay on the air as long as the power's on up at the transmitter site. But coming up, 2 Mile Hill today was good. Not too bad. They've got a lot of the paving done on I-70.
1: Where's our traffic reporter?
0: I-70. I don't know. I think he left his helicopter. Must have got taken care of out there, you know.
1: Mm-hmm.
0: But anyway, we'll keep the music going for you this morning. It's 9:39, and we're running late. We had a rough weekend, and everybody here is our tails are a dragon, as they say, and. Brother Dave, Mr. Squeezer here. We'll be back after we're playing some more music for you on WWOV, home of the Wheeling Jamboree.

0: This is WWOVLP, serving Martins Ferry in the greater Wheeling area.
1: With SRN News, I'm John Scott. The House passing a bill to aid Ukraine and sanction key segments of the Russian economy. That's despite Republican leaders warning the legislation will undermine negotiations designed to achieve a comparable but stronger result. The legislation seeks to cement U.S. assistance for Ukraine by providing more than $1 billion in security and reconstruction aid and making another $8 billion available for Ukraine's defense through loans. President Trump now says housing regulator Bill Pulte is not his permanent choice to lead national intelligence.
2: President Trump's announcement of Bill Pulte as acting director of national intelligence drew reactions like this Wednesday from Republican Senator John Cornyn.
3: I see no evidence of any qualifications for that job.
2: Thursday, the president sought to clarify.
4: It's an acting position. It's not a permanent. He's not going to be permanent because, you know, I don't think he'd want to be permanent.
2: Pulte's currently head of the Federal Housing Finance Agency and has been a divisive figure in the administration, pushing to go after Trump's political rivals by alleging mortgage fraud.
4: He's a very smart guy, and you may find out some things about the rigged elections, et cetera, et cetera.
2: Ben Thomas, Washington.
1: The long-awaited return to the NBA Finals to the Big Apple will feature an appearance by the president.
5: President Donald Trump is planning to attend an NBA Finals game in New York next week to root for his hometown Knicks. The president announced Thursday that he's accepting an invitation from Knicks owner James Dolan and said he's eyeing a visit Monday for Game 3. An avid sports fan and native New Yorker, Trump said he watched some of the Knicks' Game 1 win over the San Antonio Spurs. He called the Knicks, quote, dominant. The NBA believes Trump would be the first sitting president to attend an NBA Finals game. I'm Geffen Coolball.
1: This is SR.
6: If country and bluegrass were whipped up in a kitchen by five-star chefs, we know that the secret recipe is very simple. 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Bake at 101.1 FMs until burnt to a fine crisp.
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0: there's the coal miner's daughter, Loretta Lynn. You're looking at country. And Brother Dave and Mr. Squeezy right here at 5 minutes after the hour of 10 o'clock on Monday. And, boy, those Mountaineers are doing something else.
1: Yeah, that's why I played. I wish we'd done this first, but I played Country Roads. It was amazing. I'm sure everybody's seen the video now where the field is just packed. And everybody, players, audience, everybody was singing Country Roads. It was so cool. But, yeah, they made it to the men's College World Series in Omaha. It begins June the 12th.
0: You know, we were down there last week, week before last, and that stadium down there is absolutely impressive. Have you ever been to the baseball field down there?
1: No, but I have to the football field.
0: Yeah, the this one's up. It's up by the what do they call it, town center.
1: Okay.
0: Yeah, it's beautiful up there.
1: Well, they had seemed like a million people if they had one. You know, and they were all singing Country Roads after they won. So if everything goes right, they'll be playing Troy in the first round. And then I think there's another – I'm sure there's four teams in this. I think there's somebody left to win the super regional. But, hey, prayers are with you. You got the talent. WVU, let's go. And let's go Mountaineers.
0: Hey, I've got the perfect song for that that we can play right now. It's by Kathy Matea, who's from St. Albans.
1: St. Albans, right there.
0: Yeah, and here she is singing. We don't air this very much, so I hope it's the right track, but it's West Virginia, My Home. Here we go.

0: Couple tracks there about West Virginia, giving a salute out to the Mountaineer College baseball team who are in the World Series this morning. It is 10:15, and it's Monday, and our tails are still dragging. Is yours still?
1: Oh, mine's fine. You're right. That was so exciting, that West Virginia last game. I've seen the highlights from, and the way everybody in the stands took care of them, it was just amazing.
0: Yep.
1: You know, it was such a great state.
0: Hey, you know, we did Kathy Mattea, West Virginia, My Home. And then that last song was Bluegrass Entertainer by the name of Dave Evans. And that track that you just heard is called Stone Coal, C-O-A-L. West Virginia, Stone Coal, West Virginia. He talks about Mingo County in that song.
1: The Mingo County girls, you got to watch them.
0: Yeah.
1: Don't turn your back on them.
0: Hey, I've got another one I want to play here. I got another West Virginia song. This is by Jamboree artist, one of the newest Jamboree artists, Stacy Grubb. And this one's in our regular bluegrass rotation here on the station. And if you've never heard this, this is an original song written by her and her husband, husband. And it's called West Virginia Wildflower. Take a listen to the lyrics of this. It's fantastic. And her voice, Stacy Grubb's voice, is very, very unique.

0: Barbara Mandrell right there with a little bit of George Jones thrown in. Country. I was country when country wasn't cool.
1: Now, they used to call him Possum?
0: The Possum, yeah.
1: The Possum.
0: Or No Show Jones. What's the story about when he was here in Wheeling? They found him down at the Girly Bar on Main Street when he was supposed to be on stage. They thought he was a no-show, and here he was down having a
1: beer. He was here, just having a beer.
0: He was down there having a beer.
1: That's it.
0: Yes, sir. Before that, we had Stacy Grubb. You know, we were talking about the West Virginia
1: Mountaineers
0: ball team
1: going
0: to the College World Series. Everybody's proud of them. So we've been throwing in some West Virginia songs. I got a wonderful, wonderful, wonderful Russell Moore song called Headed East to West Virginia. And Russell Moore, of course, is an incredible bluegrass singer. He's the one that's singing now with Allison Krauss. I'll get it out. And he took Dan Tominski's place on her tour. So let's take a listen here. Russell Moore, Headed Back to West Virginia.

Buddy Ray here. Yep, it's me. You've got that wheeling feeling with 101 WWOV, the home of the Wheeling Jamboree.

0: Well, we'll send that all out there to the men in blue.
1: Who was that?
0: That was Junior Brown.
1: Kind of sounded like Asleep at the Wheel.
0: Oh yes, they have a similar style. But yeah. That was old Junior Brown.
1: I see. That was Asleep at the Wheel.
0: He plays his steel guitar with the big long legs and no pedals. Have you ever seen him play?
1: I can't say that I have.
0: Yeah, he's very popular. You know, that reminds me. Since we're sending that out to the Highway Patrol, both Ohio State Patrol and West Virginia State Patrol. I know we got a couple of those guys, a couple of the officers. They listen to us throughout the day, whether sitting out there on 470 at the top of the hill or out there in St. Clairsville at the barracks.
1: Well, you know, I'm awfully glad that they do sit out there because that slows traffic down. And without them being there, I bet if you would go back and look at the accidents at the bottom of the hill, there was nobody up sitting at the top.
0: Yeah.
1: Because they're just flying.
0: Well, I'll tell you what, I'm during the weekends when I'm sitting at home with the missus, I sit around and I listen to the police scanner. And particularly this weekend because of all the storms we had. And I'm telling you what, it was nuts. Those guys, they earned every penny out there because there were wrecks all over the place, power lines down. You know, I don't know how many vehicles I heard flipped over on 470 and 70. It was just a tragedy out there. All the stuff with the weather related accidents, and those guys are very grateful. To them, that's for certain.
1: And to the power company, the guys that worked the trucks.
0: Oh, yeah, we were without power for about 2 hours.
1: And I'm very fortunate. I have a system, a Generac system.
0: Yeah.
1: And we didn't lose power, but I could have sworn my trees were going to break in half. And the ones that did break, I'm still going to clean them up maybe this weekend. There's a lot.
0: Right.
1: There's a lot. This has been the worst year for trees.
0: Yeah, well, you know, there's nobody to do what are they, you know, similar to the problems they're having in California, no forestry management. And those landowners like yourself who live out in areas like Valley Grove and rural Belmont County, you've got to maintain all that stuff yourself.
1: Oh, yeah. Yeah. Which, excuse me, which is my pleasure. I don't mind doing it.
0: Yeah.
1: But they used to come through and, you know, trim the trees around the power lines.
0: Yeah.
1: They still do it. It's just not as often.
0: Right.
1: And I can understand that, you know.
0: Are there any forestry posts out near you? Because you really do live in a rural.
1: excuse me again. I'm
0: country area.
1: I don't know. I'm going to have to look into that because I don't recall ever seeing a driveway or anything marked for the road to, you know, owned by forestry or...
0: Yeah.
1: I'll have to look. I think the closest I have is Ogilby Park.
0: Yeah, a lot of times they would combine campgrounds with the forest ranger...
1: Right.
0: ...posts. And I don't even know if... is Dallas Pike, is that considered one?
1: I have no idea.
0: I don't know, maybe somebody could call us. Call the office line. It'll forward here to the studio, 304-907-0306. If you know anything about the forestry maintenance and rangers.
1: In the area, right?
0: Yeah, either in Ohio County or Belmont County, even Marshall County. Marshall County was hit hard this weekend. They had a lot of fires.
1: Really?
0: Yeah, where the tree lines or the trees fell down on the power lines and then caught fire. A tremendous amount of them. It was nonstop. But anyway, again, we salute not only our state police here in the greater Wheeling area in St. Clairsville on I-70 in Belmont County and I-70 and 470 here in Ohio County in West Virginia. And we'll do a little Mr. Policeman here for
1: all right
0: for these guys. Here's Brad Paisley.

0: Well, that was your Highway 101 right there with Do You Love Me? Just Say Yes. And Brother Dave and Mr. Squeezy here on our Monday recovery show from the weekend. We were talking about the violent weather we had. And
1: hope everybody's all right.
0: All the fellows out there, men and women with public service, giving us all a hand in bad weather. And all the linemen, played Wichita linemen there earlier. And we're anticipating the noon hour coming up here with Jay Bradley.
2: Jay Bradley!
0: Hopefully he's recovered from his tractor incident.
1: Yep.
0: And
1: I wonder if he still thinks that about his tractor.
0: See that?
1: He thinks his tractor's sexy. That tractor just bit back.
0: He's probably thinking of anything but that, I guarantee you. He's probably thinking, why did I climb on this stupid thing?
1: Oh, Jay.
0: Yes, sir. But I haven't heard from him this morning, giving me a heads up or anything. So we'll just expect him to be with us with his regular show. Coming up at noon, the Country Memory Show, the most popular daytime country music show in the region. And he has a tremendous online following. 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And, you know, another thing we didn't talk about with the weather, there were quite a few events, community events,
1: right,
0: that were blown out of the water, so to speak. I saw footage from the Strawberry Festival in Martins Ferry, and many of the pop-up tents, and the vendors were chasing their tents down the street, trying to rescue what they could. It was just a catastrophe with all these things. You've got some upcoming events handy there, don't you, Mr. Squeezy?
1: Well, oh, excuse me. Right, this Friday, 5 p.m. to 9 p.m. up in Cadiz. Cadiz, Ohio. Mm-hmm. Great little town.
0: Off 250 up there.
1: My friend Cindy Zindy, don't make fun of her name. She married him so she could have that name.
0: That's sure, she did.
1: That's
0: yeah.
1: what she told
0: yeah, that,
1: me.
0: Yeah, I believe that.
1: Anyhow, she has put together, her and her team have put together, it's called Uptown Cadiz.
0: Okay.
1: And it's a bunch of vendors in the middle of town. From 5 to 9, they have live entertainment. They have the Squeeze Master General there doing his lemonade and broadcasting a little bit of music. And let's say she just sent me the entertainment for this week. Is by Screwy Louie Party Rentals. I guess they're supplying the entertainment for the week.
0: Okay.
1: And this is a nice family-oriented event in downtown Cadiz. You can't miss it. You go to the center red light, and boom, you're there.
0: Yeah.
1: So, Cindy Zindy, I will see you Friday, and I hope the weather holds up for us.
0: Well, there you go. There's one community event. I'm sure there are others, and if you want to share those events with us, we'll put them on our Facebook page, and we'll talk about it here when we're on the air. And do that for you. We'll be happy to do that for you.
1: Yeah.
0: Say again?
1: Happy.
0: Yes, sir. Hey, let's play some more.
1: It's easy for you to say.
0: Yeah, we'll play some more music here. Here's old Ricky Skaggs talking about Uncle Penn.

0: WOVLP, serving Martins Ferry in the greater Wheeling area.
1: News, I'm Rich Thomason in Washington. Israel and Iran have exchanged more fire, raising fears that the delicate ceasefire could completely unravel, although now Iran's military is saying we're finished, at least for the time being.
2: Iran's joint command said Monday it was halting its offensive operations after Israel and Iran exchanged fire in their first attack since the U.S. struck a ceasefire with Iran 2 months ago. The military says that if Israel or its supporters carry out any further, quote, aggression and hostile acts, including in southern Lebanon, then, quote, much more severe and crushing measures than before will follow. In a post on X, Israel's education minister says schools across Israel remain closed for a second day due to the attacks. I'm Bernie Bennett.
1: And anxious to make a deal that would end the hostilities, President Trump is urging both sides to hold their fire. Israel was striking Iranian proxy Hezbollah in Lebanon while Iran was firing into Israel. The NYPD holding a suspect in a series of stabbings at New York's Penn Station last night. A half dozen people injured. Security is being tightened ahead of President Trump's planned visit to Madison Square Garden directly above Penn Station for tonight's Game 3 of the NBA Finals. Police in Toledo, Ohio, searching for suspects following a weekend mass shooting at a crowded street festival.
3: 12 people were struck with bullets. That's what we have right now. Two of them critical. We're processing the scene. We do have some evidence, and we're following up on some leads.
1: Toledo's Deputy Police Chief Joe Hefferman. Magnitude 7.8 earthquake has rocked the southern Philippines, killing at least 32 people, most of the deaths blamed on an earthquake-induced landslide. On Wall Street, the Dow trading 80 points higher. The NASDAQ is up 537. This is SRN.
4: If country and bluegrass were whipped up in a kitchen by five-star chefs, we know that the secret recipe is very simple. A little bit of this, a little bit of that. Bake at 101.1 FMs until burnt to a fine crisp.
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0: Well, well, that's old Ray Charles and Willie Nelson and Seven Spanish Angels. Brother Dave here at 1107 along with Mr. Squeezy. And we've been talking about the big storms we had over the weekend here in the region and the beautiful weather we have today. And also some local events.
1: Right. You know, we had spoken a little bit ago about Caddis Uptown.
0: Oh, yeah?
1: There's something I didn't mention.
0: What's that?
1: Jax and Lynn, these young musicians, I believe are going to play this weekend, this Friday.
0: Okay.
1: They are fantastic. I'd like to get everybody within the listening of can hear me, go out and watch these young kids. They are so good, and I'd like to see if they have anything recorded, something that maybe we could play on the air sometime.
0: Yeah, that'd be great. We'll put it on the air, that's for sure.
1: If I run into them out there, I'll be out there Friday, so I'll see if they have anything recorded yet, and stay tuned.
0: Yeah, well, we encourage youngsters.
1: Oh, absolutely. Yeah. And I was very impressed with them, and they were very... You know, they're young, but they were very professional on stage. They really looked good, and they sounded good, and they talked good, and that's just my opinion.
0: Yeah.
1: But, it's my opinion.
0: Well, if we get a group like that, youngsters, we'll put them on the Jamboree, and next time we have a show.
1: We'll see what we can do to help them.
0: Yeah. Hey, speaking of the Jamboree, this hour we always like to play a live cut from the Wheeling Jamboree, and I've got one here, and if you're listening, this is Marty Stewart live from the Wheeling Jamboree. Here we go.
2: It's so nice to be back at the Wheeling Jamboree. What, I got that Wheeling feeling right now. I got it. Cowbells and all. One of the things that we need to bring up is the very first show that the Fabulous Superlatives ever played. It was at the Wheeling Jamboree on this very stage. So we're home tonight. All the way. Yeah. And how about a hand for everybody that's played music tonight? There's been so much good Saturday night music. Yeah.

0: Everything all right so far?
1: I think everything's all right so far. I'm Marty Stewart, live from the Wheeling Jamboree. And you know, Mr. Squeezy, where else in the world, what other radio station could you hear Marty Stewart live performed on the Wheeling Jamboree? Where? What other radio station? Any?
2: I would say this is the only one.
1: This is the only one, that's for sure.
2: This is old WWOV.
1: Yeah, if folks, if you appreciate what we're doing, we could sure use your help. The Wheeling Jamboree is a nonprofit organization, and it is designed to, like we just talked about before, Marty Stewart there, to encourage young musicians and get them involved in the future of live music, particularly here in and on the Wheeling Jamboree. It's a part of American history. It's 93 years old this year. We're approaching a century of
2: So you know, Brother Dave, let's look back at the formula that Jamboree USA has come up with to make superstars.
1: Right.
2: Okay. You know, you could start way before Brad Paisley.
1: Way before Brad.
2: And you know, a lot of people don't know Grandpa Jones. This was one of his starting points for him.
1: Oh, yeah. Just
2: Hawkshaw Hawkins.
1: Yep.
2: You know, he died with Patsy Cline.
1: Yeah.
2: Where'd they all start? Jamboree USA.
1: Yeah. People like Hank Snow, the Osborne Brothers, Jimmy Martin in the bluegrass realm, Stanley Brothers, just so many musicians have been a part of the Jamboree, and it's a part of the culture of the Ohio Valley, and it's a part of the culture of the Northeast. Yeah, many a time people have asked me. I've been in interviews. I get calls from country music stations across the country. And the people that know about the Jamboree, and they want to know about the history. And it really took hold after World War II, because the Jamboree could be heard on the old AM radio in 16 states and three Canadian provinces.
2: And then with the... you know, it's not uncommon to be heard in Europe.
1: Right, yeah, it could be heard across the Atlantic Ocean. But particularly after World War II, you know, all the military veterans that came back home to the United States. Mm-hmm. And, you know, in the 1940s, in the late 1940s after the war, did you know that 60% of the population of the United States was in the Northeast Corridor.
2: The listening area.
1: Of the
2: right.
1: The population of the country.
2: Right.
1: 60% was here. And their entertainment on a Saturday night was to turn on the radio and hear shows like you just heard, a clip from Marty Stewart. But anyway, if you're listening anywhere and you would like to support us, we would love to have you support us. 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That's WheelingJamboree.org. Click on the donate button there. Any amount that you could do that helps keep our station on the air, helps keep all of our preservation efforts all together. And we're here as volunteers on the air, playing music. And
2: you mean I'm not... What?
1: Sorry, buddy. Sorry, buddy.
2: I love this. I love what I do. I love the Jamboree. I'm off. No, there I am. So, yeah, we'll take all the help we can get. And if you want to volunteer for a show, come and help.
3: Hey, yeah.
1: Absolutely. Come up to the studio and we'll fill you in. Come up to our offices. We are located up here at the Highlands at the top of 2 Mile Hill in Triadelphia.
2: Mm-hmm.
1: Here over in the what they call it, the town center area of the Highlands.
2: Right.
1: That's where we're at. Our studios are in the glamorous offices up here, And we'd be happy to give you the tour of the studio and sit down and chat with you. If you have anything you want to know about the Jamboree, we've got some stuff happening. I haven't talked about this publicly yet, but we have a partnership coming up with a media organization, and they provide services like putting branding on stock cars. So we've got an upcoming partnership regarding that that will help bring some prominence, and that's through an incredible musician and marketing fellow. And we'll be talking more about that. He'll be on the air sometimes. We'll get him in here and spend a day talking about that and playing some music. And then we're going to get back to playing some music here, because that's all part of the Jamboree history, too. This is a young group, partially. This is Rockland Road, some dear friends of mine, Jamie and Paul Martin and their family. And this is a song they had out just 2 years ago. And let's listen to them and their family band. Here's Rockland Road with Caroline.

0: Sam. I think it's still raining out there.
1: Raining all over the world, Conway Twitty.
0: You know, I kind of like it when it rains.

0: made me want to, but I can't, Sam.
1: Oh, you can do it. Try.
2: But I can tell you this. I remember how that rain used to sound on that tin roof back
1: home. Yeah, do that deep thing I like to hit you with.
2: That's it. That's the one.

0: Living Fast Forward right there. Kenny Chesney here on WWOV. It's 11:50. It is Monday, start of the work week and recovery from the big storms we had over the weekend, Mr. Squeezy.
1: You know, we were talking about, we always mention what the national day is.
0: Yes.
1: And today is the Whoopsie Daisy Day or Whoopsie Daisy.
0: National Whoopsie Daisy?
1: Good. I guess if you trip or if you do something wrong, you just, whoopsie daisy.
0: Wow.
1: Boy, we'd be saying that all day, wouldn't we?
0: I'm telling you what. Yeah. So we'll be back on Wednesday, good Lord willing, and the creeks don't rise with the rain. There is a chance of flash flooding.
1: Oh, I'm sure there is.
0: Flash flooding later on this week, but... we're glad that you've been here with us this past 2.5 hours, and we got Jay Bradley coming up at noon with Memories show.
1: Yeah, such a good show. You know that?
0: Yeah, it's takes those old fogies back a few years. Yeah,
1: yeah, I'm glad. I'm glad. Not us young guys.
0: Yeah, right. Well, anyway, please visit the website wheelingjamboree.org. And WWOVFM.com to check us out. And if you would like to support us, please go to those websites. And also, a reminder, go to our Facebook page for the radio station is WWOV 101.1 Wheeling and Ohio Valley. And, of course, the Jamboree is Wheeling Jamboree USA, both on Facebook. And... right now, there's a post up about yours truly passing the baton to whoever's coming up, because we are on the lookout for the next generation of leadership to the Jamboree, and you can read about that. Of course, there's a lot of history on the Jamboree Facebook page as well. So, once again, we're glad that you've been along for the ride today, whether you're at home or listening on your Echo device or what have you, those fancy internet talking things they have these days with the AI and what have you. You can always hear us. You can always hear live cuts from the Jamboree. And, of course, on Saturday nights, you can listen to the Jamboree. So we're... going to say good day right now. We'll part ways, and hope to have you back with us on Wednesday. We're on air and online 24/7 here at WWOV, home of the Wheeling Jamboree. Have a great day.
1: Have a great day, everybody.

0: This is WWOVLP, serving Martins Ferry in the greater Wheeling area.
1: With SRN News, I'm Rich Thomason in Washington. It may be the biggest challenge yet to the fragile Mideast ceasefire. Iran fired missiles at Israel, and Israel fired back.
2: Israel says it targeted sites in western and central Tehran. And in Iran itself, state media report blasts around the capital Tehran, Isfahan, Karaj, and elsewhere in the country. It remains unclear exactly what the damage is or if anyone was killed in these strikes.
1: Correspondent Jonathan Gambrell says that both sides, Israel and Iran, say they are now through attacking each other, at least for the time being. President Trump had been trying to get both sides to quit fighting. Oil prices, which had been on the rise, have since fallen back. And $4.16 a gallon is AAA's national average for regular gas this morning. That is down a penny from yesterday. President Trump is planning to attend tonight's NBA Finals at New York's Madison Square Garden. As expected, security has been stepped up, especially given last night's incident just downstairs from the Garden.
3: Authorities say six people have been hurt in stabbings at New York's Penn Station, with the suspect in custody. The Sunday evening attack happened less than a day before thousands of fans are expected to descend on neighboring Madison Square Garden for Game 3 of the NBA Finals. A suspect was taken into custody after the attack, which unfolded in one of the nation's busiest transportation hubs. The city's fire department says paramedics found one victim with serious injuries, two with moderate injuries, and two with minor injuries. Another person whose condition was not immediately known was transported to a separate hospital. Authorities did not immediately release the suspect's identity or provide information about potential charges. I'm high up in 20.
1: Stocks higher on Wall Street this morning. The Dow's up 158 points. NASDAQ ahead 356 points. This is SRN News.
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This is the Country Memories Show with me, your host, Jay Bradley. I'll be along with you right up until 3 o'clock this afternoon here on the Country Memories Show as we are getting a Monday afternoon kicked off. Happy Monday to you. And, it's the lunch hour, soup and sandwich time. Hope that your lunch hour is going well so far. You got about another 50 minutes of your lunch hour left, so hopefully you can enjoy that. Boy, it is a beautiful day out there. Lots of sunshine. A little on the warm side, but it is very, very nice. We kicked this edition of the Country Memory Show off with music for you from Alabama. Roll on 18-wheeler. And right after that, and right before I started talking here, we had Eddie Rabbit taking it step by step. I hope that you made it through this awful weather that we had this past weekend unscathed. I know it was bad for a lot of folks, a lot of tree damage, a lot of power lines out, some folks still without power. And I tell you, personally, I've had a rough few days. Last Friday, ended up getting my glasses broke. And, I guess that happened on Thursday. Then Friday, I had to go get those fixed. Then Saturday, the major storms rolled through. We lost power here at the Country Memory Show Studios. We were off from about 2:30 yesterday, or Saturday afternoon, right up until about 1 o'clock yesterday afternoon. Then it was back for only a couple of hours, and then we lost it again and didn't get it back till after 8 o'clock yesterday evening. So it has flickered a few times here today. I hope that's just them hooking some other folks up. We'll keep our fingers crossed that we keep the power on, and I can get to do my entire show this afternoon. That would be very, very good. I'll tell you what, we got the request line open, and you can give me a phone call and tell me what is on your mind. If you've got something special you would like to hear, please do not hesitate. Pick up that telephone, give me a call, 724-678-3538. That number again, 724-678-3538. That is your line to the country hits. You give me a call and tell me what you want to hear. If I have it in my library, I'll be more than happy to put it right on the radio for you. Right now, the classic country music continues. Got some Patti Loveless for you and The Lonely Side of Love.

Checking out and playing the big country hits that you remember from years gone by. It's the Country Memory Show right here on WWOV. Razzie Bale of music right there with the big number one song for him back in 1980. It's called Lovin' Up a Storm. And a very, very pleasant, good Monday afternoon to you. We've got 85 degrees outside. The time right now is looking at 19 minutes past the hour of 12 noon. Let's take a look here at our country music calendar and our country music history books for today, the 8th day of June. On the 8th of June, back in 1963, Ring of Fire by Johnny Cash made its debut at number 28 on the singles charts. It went on to become his first number one hit since 1959 when he had Don't Take Your Guns to Town at the number one spot on the country charts. Yeah, got that big number one song for you right now. Here is Johnny Cash's Ring of Fire, a number one song from 1963.

Certified authentic. The Wheeling Jamboree on WWOV. 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

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Right there, Michael Johnson. And you know what? There just ain't no two ways about it. It's a crying shame. 26 minutes past the hour of 12 noon, Jay Bradley right here with you, playing the country hits like this from Janie Fricke.

Playing your classic country favorites right here on the Country Memory Show at WWOV. Right there, little country bluegrass music for you from the Osborne Brothers. And Ruby, big old question mark, are you mad at your man? And a good afternoon to you. It's 28 minutes now, away from the hour of 1 o'clock, 12:32, if you're thinking digitally here on this Monday afternoon. Happy Monday to you. I hope you made it through the weekend unscathed. Boy, I tell you what, we had some really, really rough weather around the area in some areas. Still without power. We were one of the fortunate ones. We did get it back yesterday, but my goodness, what a rough, rough weekend weather-wise we had. Let's take a look at the weather forecast for the National Weather Service. This is for Wheeling and vicinity. Well, much, much, much better weather today. Mostly sunny skies with temperatures topping off pretty warm. 89 degrees expected for that high. Overnight tonight, mostly cloudy, down to 70 degrees for that overnight low. And then tomorrow, Tuesday, showers and thunderstorms with temperatures topping off near 86 degrees. On Wednesday, as we get to hump day for this week, we're expecting some showers and possible thunderstorms. And again, temperatures in the 80s, right around 84 degrees. Right now, outside our Country Memory Show studios, it is very, very nice out there. A little breezy, lots of sunshine, and the temperature right now is at 85 degrees. 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

bringing back memories for you. Song after song, right here on the Country Memory Show at WWOV. Hey, we're on the web, too, at WWOVFM.com. Anywhere you have access to the web, you will have access to any of the fine shows and great music that's right here on WWOV Radio. Right there, music for you from Mickey Gilley. I'm just watching you from the window up above. It is 24 minutes now away from the hour of 1 o'clock. Yes, it is the lunch hour, soup and sandwich time. Yeah, for your Monday. Got about 24 more minutes left of your lunch hour here. And, let's enjoy it together, okay? Hey, we are looking at the number one songs now in the year of 1999. Now, when we finish this up, we'll be done playing the number one songs for each year. We started way, way back when with the very first song that became number one in the year of 1960. And we have worked our way all the way up through the 60s, 70s, 80s, and just about ready to wrap up the 90s. Well, we got all of 1999 yet to do, except for one song. We are up to the second song now that became number one in 1999. There were a total of 18 number one songs that year, and the second one became number one on January the 23rd, was number one for 1 week. Martina McBride had this one at the top spot on the country charts. It's called Wrong Again.

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That had some big country hits, too, in the 60s and 70s, right there. Early 1970s music for you from Mr. David Rogers. And Loving You has changed my life. And every hour, we pull one out of our massive vinyl library and put one on the turntable for you. 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It is the Country Memories Show Vinyl Selection right here on WWOV 101.1 FM. It's on the Country Memories Show with me, your host, Jay Bradley. Every Monday and Friday, three full hours on from noon until 3 p.m. And we just get together and play some country hits that you haven't heard in a long, long time. We got them for you right here on the Country Memory Show. Great stuff like this right here from Mel Tillis, 1970.

of your classic country favorites back to back right here on the Country Memory Show at WWOV 101.1 FM. Mary Chapin Carpenter right there. Yeah, I take my chances. And I've got music right now for you off of the request line. Here's Sammy Kershaw and Anywhere But Here.

Picking out and playing the big ones for you from the 60s, 70s, 80s, and more right here on the Country Memory Show at WWOV. Right there, Johnny McLean just got to surround me with love. We're looking at 3 minutes now away from the hour of 1 o'clock and a very, very pleasant, good Monday afternoon to you. Classic country music continues here on the Country Memory Show. These are the Oak Ridge Boys. You're the one.

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This is the Country Memory Show, and I'm Jay Bradley. Thank you so much for being here with me on this Monday afternoon. Good to have you with me. Hey, we kick this hour off with music for you from Ricky Skaggs, telling us all about that Cajun moon. And right there, some T.G. Shepherd, finally. It's 8 minutes past the hour of 1 o'clock. We've got a temperature outside of 86 degrees. We're expecting it to top off this afternoon right around 89. We'll check that complete forecast. It comes your way at the bottom of the hour. The request line is open, and if you would like to get a favorite song on the radio, this is how you do it. You pick up your telephone and you call 724-678-3538. That number again, 724-678-3538. You give me a call. Tell me what is on your mind. If I have it in my library, I'll put it on the radio for you. Yeah, it really is just that simple. Classic country for you right now from Dolly Parton.

The tradition continues. Saturday night on WWOV. It's the legendary Wheeling Jamboree, the country music show with tradition like none other.

playing all of your classic country favorites right here on the Country Memory Show at WWOV. Big ones for you from the 60s, 70s, 80s, and more. Right there, Sawyer Brown, Just Getting Used to Blue. 17 minutes after the hour and out of 1 o'clock, I'm Jay Bradley. Right here behind the mic, sitting in the big chair, doing the button pushing and the knob turning for you. Very glad to be here and honored that you are taking time out of your busy Monday and spending it here with me. Let's take a look at taking a look here at our country music calendar and our country music history books. For today, the 8th day of June, we'll look at that forecast coming up in about 13 minutes here at the bottom of the hour. But on the 8th of June, well, I'll tell you what, some interesting things happened in country music history. In 1969, Tammy Wynette was at number one on the country charts with Singing My Song, who she co-wrote with Billy Sherrill and Glenn Sutton. Singing My Song was Tammy Wynette's fifth number one country single on the charts as a solo artist, and it spent a total of 14 weeks on the charts. Not 14 at number one, but 14 on the top 40 charts. And I've got that song for you right now. Here is Tammy Wynette and her big number one song, Singing My Song.

Picking out and playing the big, big country hits from the 60s, 70s, 80s, and more right here on the Country Memory Show at WWOV. Right there, music for you from Gary Morris. And he's just headed for a heartache. We're looking at 24 minutes now past the hour of 1 o'clock. Got a temperature outside now of 86 degrees. We're going to check that complete forecast. It comes your way at the bottom of the hour. Right now, classic country music for you from the singing sheriff, Mr. Farron Young. He's going steady.

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With me, your host, Jay Bradley. Yeah, I just bring in a big old stack of classic country hits, and we deal them out to you one at a time, big ones for you from the 60s, 70s, 80s, and more. Right there, Loretta Lynn and the Coal Miner's Daughter. Good afternoon. The time, 1:30. Let's take a look at the forecast from the National Weather Service. This is for Wheeling and vicinity for today. Mostly sunny skies and temperatures topping off near 89 degrees. Overnight tonight, mostly cloudy, down to 70 for that overnight low. Then tomorrow, Tuesday, some showers and thunderstorms around. Temperatures topping off near 86. And looking on ahead to our hump day of this week, Wednesday, showers and possible thunderstorms with temperatures topping off near 84. Degrees. Right now, outside our Country Memory Show studios, lots of sunshine out there, a little on the warm side. Temperature right now, 86 degrees. And the Country Memory Show continues right here on WWOV 101.1 FM, the radio home of the Wheeling Jamboree, where we are always getting that Wheeling feeling.

All of your classic country favorites are here on the Country Memory Show every Monday and Friday from noon until 3 p.m. with me, your host, Jay Bradley. Yeah, we play the 60s, 70s, 80s, and more. Play the country hits that most radio stations have seemingly forgotten all about. But we got them right here for you on the Country Memory Show. Right there, Glenn Campbell and a Rhinestone Cowboy at 26 minutes before the hour now of 2 o'clock. And we are looking at the number one songs right now from the year of 1999. And we are up to the third song that became number one in 1999. It became number one on January the 30th. And when it hit the number one spot, it was there for 3 weeks. Jody Messina had it. And the song is called Stand By Me.

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It's the Country Memory Show Vinyl Selection right here on WWOV. Yeah, every hour we pull one out of our massive vinyl library and put one on the turntable for you and give it a spin. It's the Country Memory Show Vinyl Selection, and right there, the Round Mound of Sound. That's what his nickname was, Mr. Kenny Price, and he is just walking on new grass. It is 19 minutes now before the hour of 2 o'clock. Boy, oh boy, I want to say thank you very much for being here with me this afternoon. Hope you made it through the weekend without any major difficulties. I'll tell you what, we ended up with some mighty, mighty strong winds there on Saturday afternoon. Put out the power for lots and lots of folks. And we were one of them. We lost our power on Saturday afternoon. Didn't get it back until late Sunday to stay. We had it back and then lost it again, but then we got it back late yesterday evening, and so far so good. It has flickered a few times today, but no great shakes. And I hope that you made it through it all right, too. If you're maybe listening to us on the radio by batteries today and haven't got your power back, well, we hope it comes back very, very soon. And if you have lost it and got it back, that's good. Very good and glad to hear that. Hey, this is the Country Memory Show here on the radio home of the Wheeling Jamboree, WWOV. Classic country music continues here this afternoon at 18 minutes before 2. Got Juice Newton for you now.

Bringing back memories for you, song after song, right here on the Country Memory Show at WWOV. Billy Joe Spears right there. And I stayed long enough to fall in love with you. And the classic country music continues. Here's Johnny Bush. There Stands the Glass.

All of your classic country favorites are right here on the Country Memory Show at WWOV. Right there, Waylon Jennings and Jesse Cole are teaming up together. And the Wild Side of Life, Slash, It Wasn't God Who Made Honky Tonk Angels. And a very pleasant good afternoon to you. It is 7 minutes now before the hour of 2 o'clock, and the classic country music continues. Got some Carl Smith for you, and the best dressed beggar in town.

Picking out and playing the big country hits that you remember from years gone by, right here on the Country Memory Show at WWOV 101.1 FM, the radio home of the world-famous Wheeling Jamboree. Right there, classic country music, of course, for you, from Ray Price and For the Good Times. And we kicked the hour off with music for you from Helen Cornelius and Jim Ed Brown, teaming up together, and Lying in Love with You. And that kicked off the 2 o'clock hour of the Country Memory Show. And, of course, the 2 o'clock hour, the final hour for this edition of the Country Memory Show. Time goes by very, very quickly when you're having a good time. Kind of like the blink of your eyes and snap of your fingers. And here we are in the final hour already. But I'll tell you what I'm going to do. I've got about 53 more minutes. I'm going to pack just as much music as I possibly can into these next 53 minutes. So if you can, please stay right where you are. The request line is open. We'll keep it open until 2:30 this afternoon so that you will have lots and lots of time to get your favorite song on the radio. That request line telephone number 724-678-3538. That number again, 724-678-3538. You pick up that telephone and give me a call and tell me what's on your mind. If I have it, I'll put it on the radio for you. Got this for you right now from Mary Kay. This is Eddie Rabbit and Juice Newton teaming up together and both to each other.

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1: Hello, darling. Nice to see you.

Morgan Allen playing the big ones for you from the 60s, 70s, 80s, and more right there off of the request line this afternoon. Conway Twitty and Hello, Darling. 14 minutes past 2 o'clock. Good to be with you here on this Monday afternoon. I'm Jay Bradley, and this is Crystal Gale. You know what? I'd do it all over again.

Playing all of your country favorites back-to-back right here on the Country Memories Show at WWOV 101.1 FM. The Candles music for you right there, taking us back to 1977 and Heaven's Just a Sin Away. Sonny James and the Southern Gentleman now from 1968.

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1: Bringing back memories for you, song after song, right here on the Country Memory Show at WWOV. The storyteller, Tom T. Hall, Old Dogs, Children, and Watermelon Wine. Right before that, some Waylon Jennings, Never Could Toe the Mark or Walk the Line. It is 29 minutes past the hour of 2 o'clock, taking a look at the forecast from the National Weather Service for Wheeling and vicinity. For today, mostly sunny skies with temperatures topping off near 89 degrees. Overnight tonight, mostly cloudy, down to 70 for that overnight low. Then tomorrow, Tuesday, showers and thunderstorms, highs near 86 degrees. Wednesday, showers and possible thunderstorms, and temperatures topping off near 84. And taking a look at the longer-range forecast, now we all know that that is subject to change, but we're going to look at it anyway. Thursday, showers are likely, maybe some thunderstorms possible. Partly sunny skies, it's going to be hot on Thursday, highs near 90 degrees. Friday, showers are likely as we wrap up this work week with thunderstorms too. Mostly cloudy skies, 87 for the high. And then the long-range look at next weekend, mostly sunny on Saturday, 87. And Sunday, a chance of showers and thunderstorms, partly sunny, and temperatures near 85. We had a long, long stretch of nice sunshine and blue skies for like 8 days, and then now it looks like we're into the rainy period where we're going to have rain or thunderstorms just about every day. And we'll keep our fingers crossed that doesn't happen. Right now, outside our Country Memory Show studios, well, it's gotten a little bit cloudy here at the Country Memory Show studios, and temperatures gone down a little bit. We're down to 83 degrees. And the Country Memory Show continues right here on the radio home of the world-famous Wheeling Jamboree, WWOV, where we are always getting that Wheeling feeling.

Your country favorites back to back right here on the Country Memory Show at WWOV. Right there, Clay Walker asking the question, well, who needs you, baby? Well, I guess that'd be me. It's 27 minutes before the hour of 3 o'clock. I'm Jay Bradley, right here behind the mic, sitting in the big chair, doing the button pushing and the knob turning for you. Boy, I'm so glad to be here and very, very honored that you are right here with me this afternoon. And taking a look here at our country music calendar, our country music history books, well, on the 8th of June back in 1974, Dolly Parton was at number one on the Billboard Country Singles charts with her great big hit, I Will Always Love You. It was the second single from Dolly Parton's 13th solo studio album entitled Jolene. And I got that big old number one hit for you from 1974. Here is Dolly Parton's I Will Always Love You.

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I'm Jay Bradley with the Country Memory Show. 3 full hours on Mondays and Fridays of the classic country hits that you remember from years gone by. It's the Country Memory Show here on WWOV. Classic country now for you from John Anderson. 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

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The Statler Brothers right there talking about those pictures. 14 minutes now away from the hour of 3 o'clock. Susan Ray, what you gonna do with a dog like that? What you

Was asleep in his favorite chair. In his hand was a picture of Mom, and I remembered how close they were. So I just turned away. I didn't want to wake him and spoil his dreams of her.

Picking out and playing your favorites from the 60s, 70s, 80s, and more, it's the Country Memory Show right here on WWOV. Johnny Rodriguez right there, You Always Come Back to Hurting Me. Right before that, some Merle Haggard and The Roots of My Raisin. Classic country continues now. Here is Dutch.

playing your country favorites back-to-back here on the Country Memory Show at WWOV. Dotsy right there taking us back into the 1970s. And you know what? I'll be your San Antone Rose is what she's telling us. Well, hey, I tell you what, taking a look here at the old clock on the wall, it is just about time for me to pack up my records, turn out the lights, feed the fish, lock the door, and get on out of here. Not necessarily in that order, but it is just about time for me to get on out of here. Want to thank you very, very much for making us part of your Monday afternoon. I look forward to being back here with you again on Friday at 12 noon. We'll kick off another edition of the Country Memory Show right here on WWOV. Have yourself a great rest of your Monday, a great and a safe week, and I'll see you Friday at 12 noon right here for another edition of the Country Memory Show. To take us up to news time in the top of the hour, Tracy Lawrence, Time Marches On.

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2: SRN News, I'm Bob Agnew in Washington. Iran says it will stop firing rockets into Israel. Host correspondent Laura Winters.
3: President Trump taking to his Truth Social page to post about the latest developments in the Middle East. He writes, both sides, Israel and Iran, are looking to do an immediate ceasefire, in capital letters. Final negotiations on peace are proceeding, subject to ignorance or stupidity getting in its way. The president goes on to say the blockade will remain in place and in full force and effect until a final deal is reached. Things should move quickly.
2: That is Laura Winters reporting. The European Union has imposed sanctions on a spokesman for the naval arm of Iran's Revolutionary Guards at a regional command over the closure of the Strait of Hormuz. Meanwhile, at a news conference in Nicosia, Cyprus, the EU's Kaja Kallas said an intensifying war in the Middle East needs to be avoided.
4: A return to full-scale war would come at tremendous cost to the entire region. All sides must come back to the negotiation table.
2: And the EU top diplomat has said that the bloc's naval mission, currently in the Red Sea, could take part in any such operation that has to take place. New poll shows fewer Americans see the country as exceptional.
5: A new AP NORC poll finds that as the U.S. prepares to celebrate its 250th anniversary, fewer Americans see their country or its system of government as exceptional. The findings highlight many Americans' feelings of unease over the future of its representative government, particularly among young people. Only about a quarter of Americans say the U.S. stands above all other countries in the world, and Americans are less likely to see a democratically elected government as extremely or very important to the United States' identity as a nation than they were just a few years ago. I'm Julie Walker.
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1: Here's a WWOV community calendar event. 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
1: With SRN News, I'm Bob Agnew in Washington. Iran says it will stop firing rockets into Israel. Host correspondent Laura Winters.
2: President Trump taking to his Truth Social page to post about the latest developments in the Middle East. He writes, both sides, Israel and Iran, are looking to do an immediate ceasefire, in capital letters. Final negotiations on peace are proceeding, subject to ignorance or stupidity getting in its way. The president goes on to say the blockade will remain in place and in full force and effect until a final deal is reached. Things should move quickly.
1: That is Laura Winters reporting. The European Union has imposed sanctions on a spokesman for the naval arm of Iran's Revolutionary Guards at a regional command over the closure of the Strait of Hormuz. Meanwhile, at a news conference in Nicosia, Cyprus, the EU's Kaja Kallas said an intensifying war in the Middle East needs to be avoided.
3: A return to full-scale war would come at tremendous cost to the entire region. All sides must come back to the negotiation table.
1: And the EU top diplomat has said that the bloc's naval mission, currently in the Red Sea, could take part in any such operation that has to take place. New poll shows fewer Americans see the country as exceptional.
4: A new AP NORC poll finds that as the U.S. prepares to celebrate its 250th anniversary, fewer Americans see their country or its system of government as exceptional. The findings highlight many Americans' feelings of unease over the future of its representative government, particularly among young people. Only about a quarter of Americans say the U.S. stands above all other countries in the world, and Americans are less likely to see a democratically elected government as extremely or very important to the United States' identity as a nation than they were just a few years ago. I'm Julie Walker.
1: And this is SRN News.
0: 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Saturday, June 13th, the annual Catfish Extravaganza and raffle will take place beginning at 3 p.m. with registration at Nelson Field in Bel Air. Many prizes are being put up, including a $500 cash prize, and tickets start at just $5. 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Or go to rwcov.org for information. Proceeds are to benefit the relevant worship center youth and teen programs.
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1: I'd like to introduce you to the next superstar. 20 years from now, he's going to be so ashamed of what he has done on this record that he's probably going to sue me. And he and all of his friends are going to be sitting around stone. He said, look what the old man made me do. Let's give a big round of applause to Bobby Barrett Jr.

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later, this detective shows up and tells me that company's pressing charges. 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

0: 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I'm proud to have Knee Deep in Bluegrass here in Wheeling.
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1: With SRN News, I'm Bob Agnew in Washington. Iran says it will stop firing rockets into Israel. Host correspondent Laura Winters.
2: President Trump taking to his Truth Social page to post about the latest developments in the Middle East. He writes, both sides, Israel and Iran, are looking to do an immediate ceasefire, in capital letters. Final negotiations on peace are proceeding, subject to ignorance or stupidity getting in its way. The president goes on to say the blockade will remain in place and in full force and effect until a final deal is reached. Things should move quickly.
1: That is Laura Winters reporting. The European Union has imposed sanctions on a spokesman for the naval arm of Iran's Revolutionary Guards at a regional command over the closure of the Strait of Hormuz. Meanwhile, at a news conference in Nicosia, Cyprus, the EU's Kaja Kallas said an intensifying war in the Middle East needs to be avoided.
3: A return to full-scale war would come at tremendous cost to the entire region. All sides must come back to the negotiation table.
1: And the EU top diplomat has said that the bloc's naval mission, currently in the Red Sea, could take part in any such operation that has to take place. New poll shows fewer Americans see the country as exceptional.
4: A new AP NORC poll finds that as the U.S. prepares to celebrate its 250th anniversary, fewer Americans see their country or its system of government as exceptional. The findings highlight many Americans' feelings of unease over the future of its representative government, particularly among young people. Only about a quarter of Americans say the U.S. stands above all other countries in the world, and Americans are less likely to see a democratically elected government as extremely or very important to the United States' identity as a nation than they were just a few years ago. I'm Julie Walker.
1: And this is SRN News.
0: 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Saturday, June 13th, the annual Catfish Extravaganza and raffle will take place beginning at 3 p.m. with registration at Nelson Field in Bel Air. 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Proceeds are to benefit the relevant worship center youth and teen programs.
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Well, my daddy left home when I was 3, and he didn't leave much to Ma and me. Just this old guitar and an empty bottle of booze. Now, I don't blame him because he run and hid, but the meanest thing that he ever did was before he left, he went and named me Sue. Well, he must have thought that it was quite a joke, and it got a lot of laughs from lots of folks. Seems I had to fight my whole life through. Some gal would giggle and I'd get red, and some guy'd laugh and I'd bust his head. I'll tell you, life ain't easy for a boy named Sue. Well, I grew up quick and I grew up mean. My fists got hard, my wits got keen. 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But I made me a vow to the moon and stars, I'd search the honky-tonks and bars and kill that man that gave me that awful name.

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Well, I knew that snake was my own sweet dad from a worn-out picture that my mother'd had, and I knew that scar on his cheek and his evil eye. He was big and bent and gray and old, and I looked at him and my blood ran cold, and I said, "My name is Sue, how do you do? How are you gonna die?" Yeah, that's what I told him. Well, I hit him hard

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I tell you, I've fought tougher men, but I really can't remember when. He kicked like a mule and he bit like a crocodile. I heard him laugh and then I heard him cussing. He went for his gun and I pulled mine first. He stood there looking at me and I saw him smile. He said, son, this world is rough, and if a man's gonna make it, he's gotta be tough. And I know I wouldn't be there to help you along. So I give you that name and I said goodbye. I knew you'd have to get tough or die. And it's that name that helped to make you strong. Yeah. He said, now you just fought one hell of a fight, and I know you hate me and you got the right to kill me now, and I wouldn't blame you if you do. But you ought to thank me before I die for the gravel in your guts and the spit in your eye, 'cause I'm the that named you Sue.

And if I ever have a son, I think I'm going to name him Bill or George, anything but Sue. I still ain't that bad.

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But Lord, hold my hand, 'cause I don't know a thing in this whole wide world that's worse than

This is folk singer Michael Jonathan. You know, Wood Songs is a live audience broadcast celebrating the music of America's front porch, its performance and conversation. 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

0: 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I'm proud to have Knee Deep in Bluegrass here in Wheeling.
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way home from school. Then one evening Katie smiled and spoke so softly, as I stood there blushing like a fool. Then she asked me if I'd like to have some cookies that she'd baked for her and Sister Liz.

Seems the love I've known has always been the most destructive kind. 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Yesterday, when I was young, the taste of life was sweet as rain upon my tongue. I teased at life

0: This is WWOVLP, serving Martins Ferry in the greater Wheeling area.
1: With SRN News, I'm Bob Agnew in Washington. Iran says it will stop firing rockets into Israel. Host correspondent Laura Winters.
2: President Trump taking to his Truth Social page to post about the latest developments in the Middle East. He writes, both sides, Israel and Iran, are looking to do an immediate ceasefire, in capital letters. Final negotiations on peace are proceeding, subject to ignorance or stupidity getting in its way. The president goes on to say the blockade will remain in place and in full force and effect until a final deal is reached. Things should move quickly.
1: That is Laura Winters reporting. The European Union has imposed sanctions on a spokesman for the naval arm of Iran's Revolutionary Guards and a regional command over the closure of the Strait of Hormuz. Meanwhile, at a news conference in Nicosia, Cyprus, the EU's Kaja Kallas said an intensifying war in the Middle East needs to be avoided.
3: A return to full-scale war would come at tremendous cost to the entire region. All sides must come back to the negotiation table.
1: And the EU top diplomat has said that the bloc's naval mission, currently in the Red Sea, could take part in any such operation that has to take place. New poll shows fewer Americans see the country as exceptional.
4: A new AP NORC poll finds that as the U.S. prepares to celebrate its 250th anniversary, fewer Americans see their country or its system of government as exceptional. The findings highlight many Americans' feelings of unease over the future of its representative government, particularly among young people. Only about a quarter of Americans say the U.S. stands above all other countries in the world, and Americans are less likely to see a democratically elected government as extremely or very important to the United States' identity as a nation than they were just a few years ago. I'm Julie Walker.
1: And this is SRN News.
0: 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Saturday, June 13th, the annual Catfish Extravaganza and raffle will take place beginning at 3 p.m. with registration at Nelson Field in Bel Air. 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

0: 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I'm proud to have Knee Deep in Bluegrass here in Wheeling.
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1: With SRN News, I'm Bob Agnew in Washington. Iran says it will stop firing rockets into Israel. Host correspondent Laura Winters.
2: President Trump taking to his Truth Social page to post about the latest developments in the Middle East. He writes, both sides, Israel and Iran, are looking to do an immediate ceasefire, in capital letters. Final negotiations on peace are proceeding, subject to ignorance or stupidity getting in its way. The president goes on to say the blockade will remain in place and in full force and effect until a final deal is reached. Things should move quickly.
1: That is Laura Winters reporting. The European Union has imposed sanctions on a spokesman for the naval arm of Iran's Revolutionary Guards and a regional command over the closure of the Strait of Hormuz. Meanwhile, at a news conference in Nicosia, Cyprus, the EU's Kaja Kallas said an intensifying war in the Middle East needs to be avoided.
3: A return to full-scale war would come at tremendous cost to the entire region. All sides must come back to the negotiation table.
1: And the EU top diplomat has said that the bloc's naval mission, currently in the Red Sea, could take part in any such operation that has to take place. New poll shows fewer Americans see the country as exceptional.
4: A new AP NORC poll finds that as the U.S. prepares to celebrate its 250th anniversary, fewer Americans see their country or its system of government as exceptional. The findings highlight many Americans' feelings of unease over the future of its representative government, particularly among young people. Only about a quarter of Americans say the U.S. stands above all other countries in the world, and Americans are less likely to see a democratically elected government as extremely or very important to the United States' identity as a nation than they were just a few years ago. I'm Julie Walker.
1: This is SRN News.
0: 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Saturday, June 13th, the annual Catfish Extravaganza and raffle will take place beginning at 3 p.m. with registration at Nelson Field in Bel Air. 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Proceeds are to benefit the relevant worship center youth and teen programs.
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when Papa finally gave up drinking. I think Mama was the only one on earth that really thought he could. I remember all the times we had packed everything we owned into some old car and started out for some new town. And through it all, Mama's faith was the one thing that was strong enough to finally do some good. She said, "Your papa is a good man, and don't you kids forget it.

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You know, Wood Songs is a live audience broadcast celebrating the music of America's front porch. 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

0: 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I'm proud to have Knee Deep in Bluegrass here in Wheeling.
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Hi, everybody. My name's Buck Owens. And hey, we want to tell you something. 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We feel it's an honor, and we hope that you're enjoying the show.

readings, I'm surprised to find my mind still fairly sound. I guess Nashville was the roughest, but I know I've said the same about them all. We received our education in the cities of the nation, me and Paul. Almost busted in Laredo, but for reasons that I'd rather not disclose. 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
1: With SRN News, I'm Keith Peters in Washington. Security is tight for tonight's Game 3 of the NBA Finals. Correspondent Julie Walker reports.
2: A massive security fence as tall as Wemby surrounds Madison Square Garden in Manhattan for Game 3 of the NBA Finals tonight between the Knicks and Spurs. NYPD Commissioner Jessica Tisch.
3: No one will be allowed inside the secured area unless they have a ticket to the game, a train ticket. They are going to a business inside the area. They have credentials or they have some other authorized reason.
2: 1,000 get you nosebleed seats. Getting into any seat, says the Secret Service's Matt McCool, not quick or easy.
4: All attendees will pass through TSA-style magnetometer screening.
2: Julie Walker, New York.
1: One candidate in the Los Angeles mayor race says the contest is far from settled. Willie Nelson reports from Los Angeles.
5: Community advocate Spencer Pratt is remaining optimistic in the Los Angeles mayor primary, despite recently falling behind in the vote count.